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1: No, I do confess, baby. I do confess.
0: Ajá. Wait, yeah. Do you tell the truth, though?
1: Yeah, I do.
0: Yeah, right.
1: You?
0: Yeah, you're nothing but a skeezer. You know what? I got some other stories to say about you. And it goes like this.

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0: Nicki Minaj.
1: Till the morning with somebody.
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1: Hey yo, Jace.
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0: 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YXY 92.9